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2: 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I'm Martin Henning and tonight I'd like to share with you some of my favourite music and some older favourites from all over the world and just around the corner. Tonight I would like to play some of my favourite tracks from shows over the last 12 months to whet your appetite for brand new music over the coming year. The first track is one called Lullaby by an international collection of musicians including Brian Eno and Amina Bastille, and is a message to people suffering beyond belief under occupation in Palestine. Don't forget there will be a track list with all the music played on this show on the Roots and Shoots Facebook page and also on Mixcloud. Just search for Roots and Shoots or Martin Henning. 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

0: brilliant DJs and presenters. I think there is just time for another track, or maybe two. 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

0: baby, here we go with another call out of the stations. 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
0: No, the secret agent spy scope, man. 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
1: You must have the wrong number, partner.
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Good morning, and how are you this morning? It's a little bit nasty and rainy out there, but it's going to get nicer and nicer and nicer. And here we are, galloping towards autumn, and we are in there. What are you doing over there? So there's a lot of activity in the studio this morning as executive producer Dave is opening presents. But there we go. More on that later. But let's start with this as we approach autumn. This one is for Graham Gabscopes.

0: doesn't love a bit of Florence? Who doesn't love it, eh? Executive producer Dave, hang on, I'll put you on a microphone. You're on one. Oh, yeah. Okay, good morning.
1: Good morning, Katie. How are you today?
0: I'm very well, thank you. And I am loving a bit of Florence. Now, you're listening to Bonnick FM online, on digital, and on 106.8 FM. This is Songs For You. I'm Katie. I have executive producer Dave over there. Morning.
1: Coughing away in the background.
0: And I'm really excited about today's show. Go on, ask me why.
1: Why, Katie, are you excited about today's show of all shows?
0: Mind your own business. Oh, no, go on. Ask me again.
1: No.
0: All right. I'm excited about the show because it is... Well, as we get towards autumn, I didn't want to kind of do the usual... going back to school, I wanted to do something different, so I've asked for autumn abundance requests, and you've come up with some absolute stonkers. You've come up with some really beautiful songs, but already I'm getting a lot of people coming in, so I just want to do a couple of good mornings too. I want to say good morning to Graham, California Dreaming, absolutely brilliant. Good morning to Saz, and Saz has said, could you play Happy Birthday by Stevie Wonder. Can't imagine why, but I'm going to play this. And thank you so much. Great song.

0: Oh, fantastic. Stevie Wonder there with Happy Birthday. How lovely. Thank you so much, Saz. That's really gorgeous. Absolutely love it.
1: Why did Saz pick it, Katie?
0: Why did Saz pick it? Well, it is it's my birthday today.
1: No.
0: I know, right? Yes, it's my birthday. That's why I'm in such an exceptionally good mood. Yes, 40.
1: And?
0: VAT. Yes, the big one, 40. It's great. Am I allowed to say that? I could probably get into trouble for saying something like, I'm 40. But there you go. I feel 40, and that's a lovely thing. And thank you so much, Saz. That was really lovely. And thanks for all the other birthday wishes I've been getting. It's really lovely. What a nice thing. What a nice way to start the day and start the autumn. Now then, as I was telling you a minute ago, you have been coming up with some amazing Step Into Autumn Abundance songs, and I'm really excited. And we've got some great stuff on the show today. We've got the Phoenix Bites. Indeed. And we've got the You Couldn't Make It Up.
1: Hey!
0: And we've got, you really are, you're on form this morning, aren't you? And we've also got the Musical Theatre Corner coming up, and a bit of topic on that as well. So all very exciting. But this next song is one of my picks, and I picked it for you. Talking sort of autumn, harvest and abundance. I thought I would start with an abundance of a different kind. And so this next song is called Adore You. Came from Fred again, and this is sampling Obenjaya's I Wish It Was Me, which he wrote the original words for his little brother. Fred then transformed them into a tribute to his own little sister, and he first played it at Glastonbury in 2023, and it went on to become a top 10 hit for both of them. And it's a song absolutely overflowing with love and affection, and so this is for you, listeners.

0: Oh, don't you just love that? Was that beautiful?
1: Yes, it was gorgeous.
0: And you just said you've got another request for the show. What's that then?
1: Well, I'm not sure how long the track is, but it's A Sunshine of Your Love by Queen.
0: Absolutely lovely. We'll bring that up fairly soon then. Okie dokie. Now then, the next thing I'm going to play is Apple by Charlie XCX. Apple was written, and it was written by Charlie XCX, George Daniel, Finn Keen, Linus Wicklund. How do they know? When lots and lots and lots of people write a song, how on earth do they know which bit they've done?
1: Well, I imagine they talk to each other.
0: And well, yeah, I know, but do you kind of like go, oh, was that my idea or was that your idea? How do you do it? It must be really interesting writing in a team like that. Anyway, but it was written for 2024's Brat. Fascinatingly, it wasn't initially one of the obvious album centrepieces, but it became a massive sleeper hit after a TikTok dance created by Kelly Hayer took off. Brat itself became one of the defining pop records of 2024, winning 3 Grammys, including Best Dance, Electronic Album, and Apple subsequently became one of the album's most recognisable tracks, all from a song Charlie almost left out. So here you go, Harvest Produce again, but extremely, apparently for us, edgy and what's the word? Edgy. That's the word I'm looking for, yes. I think it might be hitting 40 that's doing this to me. So anyway, here you go. Have a listen.

0: I absolutely love that. I think that is so... I can't say jolly because it somehow ages it, but it's...
1: Edgy.
0: Edgy. I love it. Now, this next one, oh, this is my pick, and this is especially for you, and it's one of my favourites. I absolutely love it, and I'm indulging myself today because... Oh, and I'm talking into the wrong microphone. I'm indulging myself today. So here's a bit of beautiful, beautiful Prefab Sprout.

0: I just love the way that song ends. I think it's absolutely beautiful. So there you go, Prefab Sprout, written by Paddy McLoone and recorded in 1985 for protest songs, although the single was bizarrely shelved and didn't actually appear until 1989. There were no singles from it, so Dublin remains one of those lovely album discoveries. There you go. I think it's really, really gorgeous. Now then, coming up, we have more of your requests. We've got Phoenix Bites. We've got... What are you looking at? What are you looking so quizzical about?
1: My message just came through.
0: Oh, right. we've got Phoenix Bites. We've got You Couldn't Make It Up. We've got the Musical Theatre Corner. And this next one, Good Morning, Wayne, On Your Way to School. Good

0: There you go. Cauliflower's fluffy. Did you know, executive producer Dave, that that was actually written by John Rutter?
1: Was it?
0: The John Rutter, internationally renowned.
1: Sir John Rutter.
0: I'm allowed to call him John.
1: Oh, are you?
0: Yeah, he's fine with that, but you better not. Right. But internationally renowned choral composer. There you go.
1: Yeah.
0: And, apparently it came into sort of public awareness through the BBC's Come and Praise collection and became one of the great school harvest festival standards. So there you go. I didn't even know that. So somewhere between requiems, magnificats and major concert works, Rutter also gave Britain generations of children singing enthusiastic about sleeping broadbeans. And jolly nice too, that's what I say. So you're listening to Phonic FM online, on digital, on your smartphone and on 106.8 FM. I'm Katie, this is Songs For You. I am here with you till 10 o'clock. And this is Easy To Love.

Fantastic. Easy to Love by Jordan Raquel. Anyway, good morning to Judy. Good morning to Phil. Good morning to Andrea. Good morning to Jonathan. Good morning, Ed. Good morning, Heather, who are, I think, in the car. Good morning to Kaylee. I hope you're all having fabulous mornings. And for Phil, this is Green Day, Wake Me Up, when September comes.

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1: Great. Sort of ending. Sort of didn't interrupt that, but oh, great. Green Day, love it. Now then, it's that time. This time.
2: What time?
1: This time. Oh. Trust me, this is going to work in a second.
3: Phoenix Bites, get your teeth into this. Only on Songs for You.
1: Yes, those all important little factoids that you wish you'd known.
2: Those conversation starters, that means that today you can have a conversation with somebody bringing up a point that they never knew.
1: It'll make you a hit at dinner parties. What more could you want, right?
2: Or lunch parties.
1: Or lunch parties, or even breakfast meetings, power meetings.
2: Power meetings.
1: Go on, off you go.
2: What? Okay, is this a power meeting?
1: Look, you've had your jingle. Get on with it.
2: Okay, so one factoid. We're not calling them factoids. We're calling them
1: Phoenix Bites.
2: Phoenix Bites. That's right, Phoenix Bites. So, did you know, Katie? I didn't. Did you know that sound can be minus decibels? In other words, the quietest place ever isn't 0 decibels, it's minus number. For example, the quietest place on Earth is Microsoft's anechoic chamber in Redmond, USA, where it's got a sound level of minus 20.6 decibels.
1: That sounds horrific. That sounds like nasty little electronic things that are taking stuff out of your ears.
2: No, it's not doing anything like that. It's removing all background noise and everything. And
1: beware the gremlins.
2: So you can have minus decibels. That's the main point here.
1: Apparently that's a thing then.
2: And if you want to go to the quietest place on Earth, it's minus 20.6 decibels. All right.
1: You'll come back with big bits of your ears missing.
2: So another little fact, which also is a conversation starter. A horse, Katie, has more power than 1 horsepower. I know. A study in 1993 showed that the maximum power a horse can produce is 18,000 watts, which is around 24 horsepower. So there you go. Oh. So the measure of energy, horsepower, isn't based on horsepower being one horse being a horsepower. So there you go. Two unusual and interesting facts.
1: Well, that second one is kind of a bit like miles and nautical miles. It's just a bit confusing, really, isn't it?
2: Well, no, it's just that the measure of a horsepower isn't what a horse can do. It's a lesser number.
1: Right. Well, thank you very much. Thank you very much. That's very exciting and very interesting and good to know, and a great conversation starter.
2: And which side do cats sleep on more often than not?
1: Their left.
2: Correct. There you go.
1: Why is that?
2: Because it means that the way it affects their brain means they're more alert in the event of danger. That's what we discussed last week.
1: So, what about if a cat's right-handed or left-handed?
2: I don't think it makes any difference at all.
1: Would they be front or back pawed?
2: I think, well...
1: you come up with something very, very clever and I managed to bring it down to gutter level.
2: No, let's go and see. We don't have a cat, but we know cats in the neighbourhood. Perhaps we should see which hand they write with and then see how they react.
1: 01392 690450 or 07831 313322. We want to know which side your cat sleeps on. And how many horses you own. And how strong they appear.
2: How quiet is your bedroom.
1: And how quiet is your bedroom. And are you nervous of gremlins in your ears? Now, enough of this gay banter. The next thing is we are moving back to our wonderful harvest festival and abundance requests. And I have this wonderful... Oh, this is fabulous. This is for Judy in Chippenham. And this is The Stranglers.

0: Hello, Katie Liv. Mabel here. Mabel from Martinsfield. He's just on the way into market, but I wanted to wish you a very happy Phony FM birthday.
1: Thank you, Mabel. That's lovely. Thank you so much. 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I'm Katie. I am here with executive producer Dave. This is Songs For You. We're going to be with you till 10. And you have been sending in just the best songs. I just love. That was Stranglers, Golden Brown. Something really, really appropriate for autumn. And quite a lot of you have requested this next song. So if you request it, I don't mention your name. I really apologise, but I'm pretty sure I've got you all. So this was requested by Ed from Martinsfield, Paul Giblin. It was requested by Lynn Burgoyne, and it was requested by... Jane Brown and Jane Barnes. And it was requested by Colin from Cranbrook. So this is, I want to say it's kind of like the seminal autumn song, isn't it? Written by Jeff Wayne, Gary Osborne and Paul Vigras. It's still one of the best parts of the entire War of the Worlds, of course, and still one of the most recognisable tracks from it. It is just an absolutely beautiful track, so please enjoy Forever Autumn.

you're not here. Such a brilliant song. Absolutely brilliant. It's thing is, if you're a fan of that show, you kind of expect during the musical break Richard Burton's voice to come in and tell you, because he plays the journalist, doesn't he, in it? And it's absolutely fun. If you get a chance to go and see this live, this concert, it is absolutely stupendous. We were just saying it was about, I think it was April last year that we were doing this show. We'd had about 3 hours sleep because we'd just driven back through the night from the version they did in, was it the Wales Millennium Centre? I think it was, but it was absolutely fantastic. If you get a chance, and Jeff Wayne himself was there conducting, and it really was absolutely stonking. And in fact, we saw our own Phonic FM's Paul Giblin as well. At the time as well, who was also there. But yeah, great, great, great show. Now then, that was also, in fact, the first person who requested that yesterday was, in fact, the wonderful Andy Northey. So, Andy, good morning. And thank you for being the first to give everybody the idea of suggesting that song. Fantastic. Really enjoyed that. Now then, coming up, we have You Couldn't Make It Up, which is going to be coming up next. We also have, I'm saying that so he rushes off and finishes it. We also have coming up the Musical Theatre Corner. And just before that, we are going to have a little bit of Travis.

0: Don't you just love that? Is that absolutely fabulous? Likely possibility. That was written and produced by Likely herself for New Moon, which was from the Twilight saga in 2009. And apparently, so I heard, she was initially not really all that wild about the idea of contributing. But actually, after she saw an early cut of the film, she changed her mind. Which is lovely, isn't it? It shows why that film was so incredibly successful. But actually, of all of the music, and that was a really carefully scored film, I always felt. But of all of the music in the film, that was one of the ones that was really praised by the critics. And in fact, the LA Times praised its kind of stark emotional quality, which I have to say I agree with. What do you think of it, executive producer Dave?
1: I think it's very nice.
0: Well, there you are. She's arrived. She has absolutely arrived. There you go. Now, we are coming up to the Musical Theatre Corner. But before we come to the Musical Theatre Corner, we're on the Local Theatre Corner. Let me explain, or let somebody else explain.
2: Hello, Katie. Joyce here. I'm here with Gordon to wish you a happy birthday. And also, I thought, what better way to rounding off your birthday than coming to see our show tonight? Gordon's directed it, and Bernard's been working very hard on the stage and the set. And then we have a lovely leading lady, Margaret. She's very good. You can't take your eyes off her, to be honest. And I'm in it too, but, you know, we won't talk about that too much. So it's at Brockley's Victory Hall tonight. You can pay on the door. There's food available. And it's at 7:30. Parking available as well. So you must come, Kate. What, Gordon? Oh, Gordon said... What? Gordon says happy birthday. What? No, I've said... Yes, I have. Gordon says that I didn't say... I didn't give you all the information. I did, Gordon. It's all written here. I said... Brockley's Victory Hall, 7:30 tonight. There's an amazing show... And that you've directed. I said all of that. And also, there's a full murder mystery to get your teeth into at all.
0: Ooh.
2: As well. So why don't you come along, Katie? Bring producer Dave as well. It's a very fun evening. Tatty bye for now. Have a wonderful day.
0: Bye-bye.

0: Apologies for the dead air. Not quite sure what's going on there. Let's have another go. You can hear the click, can't you? Executive producer Dave, are you ready with your story?
1: Oh, yes.
0: Right. Let's have your story and let's see what we can do. Off you go, then.
1: Story about James and Mavis Coombs, who set up a night vision camera to film the wildlife in their garden near Exeter. The foxes and badgers they liked to watch, they had one badger called Lulu, and they had regular visitors at night, which they loved to see. But one night, their camera revealed three burglars on the way to break into a neighbour's house. Police recognised one of them as an old customer of theirs, and at Exeter Crown Court, he got 4 years. Mrs. Coombs said, "We were glad to help the police, but we'd rather stick to watching badgers and foxes in the future." So there you go. oh, I've got another story here.
0: Another one?
1: Yep. This one's not
0: in... Full of things. You couldn't make it up, could you?
1: This one's not in Devon, unfortunately. Let's have a little look. Just bear with me 1 second. And here it is. Yes. It's in Cornwall. So while David Hunt and his wife Nicola were from Macclesfield, were on honeymoon in 2002 in their mongrel bitch, went to stay with Nicola's parents 300 miles away.
0: You can't say bitch, you have to say lady dog.
1: Right. so their lady dog, Holly, went to stay with Nicola's parents 300 miles away at this guard in Cornwall. The parents had to go away for a few days and put Holly in a nearby kennel. Holly escaped, and the Hunts spent many weekends on a 600-mile round trip from Macclesfield to Liscard searching for Holly. When this failed, they moved from the north of England to live in Cornwall, allowing more time to do their searching. In 2006, 4 years after disappearing, Holly walked into a house only a few miles from the Liscard kennels, absolutely filthy, but in good condition. So Mrs. Hunt said, "She came up to me as if she'd been gone for one day, wagging her tail and licked me all over."
0: Oh, what a lovely story. I always like it when they come back.
1: Yes.
0: Always like it when they come back. Just shows, doesn't it?
1: It was a nice positive story for your birthday.
0: It is a really nice positive story for my birthday. Right then, I have this now up and running. So, on with the show, and thank you so much for those, Executive Producer Dave.
1: Right.
0: Just while we had a few gremlins in the machine to sort out. Or maybe it was just like my negative hearing again. Who knows? But this is for
1: was it
0: Andrea.
1: Zero decibels, perhaps?
0: And this is sweater weather.

From the album I Love You, that was Sweater Weather by The Neighbourhood. And we are absolutely storming along this morning. We're fighting off demons in the machine, gremlins in the machine, and indeed demons. And we are now reaching the... We've done the theatre corner. We're now reaching the musical theatre corner. Now then, as we speak... There is a huge amount of activity going on in a community project up at the Northcote Theatre. And there are lots and lots of amazing local talented people getting ready to appear in Little Shop of Horrors, which is being put on by the Northcote using their, I think, their company members who are also professionals. And it's a big... They've done it every now and then, and it's a really, really superb show. It's a wonderful experience for anyone involved in it. But they've picked Little Shop of Horrors. How fab is that? I absolutely can't wait. Can't wait to see it. Can't wait to get my tickets. It's coming up very shortly. There are details going to be appearing on the Songs For You Facebook pages and Instagram pages, but I'm very much hoping to have a couple of the cast members here in the next week or two to tell you all about it themselves. But in the meantime, for part of our musical theatre corner, let's have a listen to the original soundtrack of the film, and this is Skid Row.

0: What a song. What an absolutely fantastic song. And before I play something that explains this next part, I'm just going to play this, which comes from Come From Away.
1: Anyway, I get lunch set up

0: And I check on Hannah, leaving messages for anyone she can reach.
1: I am here. I am here on an island. Hello? Hello? It's me again. Yeah, my son. He's with Rescue 2. Any news? I am his mother. I'm far away, stuck here. I'm trying to find out if... Fine, I'll hold again. I

0: Hi, Katie. Good morning and happy Friday. This is Chloe calling from MCO. Just give you a little update. So MCO are currently 2 months into rehearsals for our production of Come From Away, which is taking place in the autumn at the Blackmore Theatre in Exmouth. So we've got most of the show on its feet now, which is really exciting. We are all still wrestling with our Gander accents, Gander in Canada, which is a challenge, but we're all getting there with various degrees of success so far. And we're all still having a whale of a time trying to get our heads around the chairography. Those of you who know the show Come From Away will know that there are a lot of chairs that have to do a lot of movement. But we are absolutely loving it and having the time of our lives. There is something genuinely special about the atmosphere in the room. The show itself is such a warm, generous show, full of kindness and open-heartedness and sort of celebrating human comedy while acknowledging the human tragedy.
1: Anyway, I get lunch set up, label it.
0: As we approach the 25th anniversary of 9/11, we're all very mindful of that time. And for anyone who doesn't know the show, Come From Away is set in a Canadian town where a lot of different people from around the world were stranded when American airspace closed, and just the community there opened their hearts and their arms to everybody who landed at their airport. And over a short period of time, these huge personal human connections were caused between people, and it kind of celebrates that whilst marking the awful, awful tragedy that was taking place in the world at the time. And you add into that, you add the kind of gorgeous, it's a slightly folky score. It's got that kind of Irish vibe to it with lots of fiddles and whistles. And it's just the kind of music that really, really gets you where you need got. And I genuinely think once you add in the music and the cast who are so talented and so committed to what they're doing, it is going to be something special and a bit magical. I can't wait for you to come and see it, and I can't wait to hear what you think. Come From Away is at the Blackmore Theatre in Exmouth from the 16th to the 21st of November. Tickets will be going on sale very shortly on the Blackmore Theatre website. Have a great Friday, Katie, and I look forward to seeing you very soon.
1: Thank you so much. Thank you, Chloe. That is going to be fantastic, but actually, listeners, if you would like to go and see this, and I can recommend it because it's the most fantastic show from what I know of the Blackmore Theatre, get on the website quickly because they will go really, really quickly. It's a very, very popular show and it is not a large theatre, so get your tickets straight away. Don't think, oh, I'll leave that sounds great. As soon as they go on sale, grab them, because yeah, they will be on sale for a very, very, very short period of time. Now then, here we are. 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This is Songs For You. I'm Katie. I'm here with executive producer Dave. We will be here until 10 o'clock, at which point you will be listening to the fabulous Robin with Daisies and Dirt. She plays some absolutely amazing music. Honestly, the mornings are just fabulous on Phonic. And I have some very exciting news as well, which is that tomorrow morning at 8 till 10, the fabulous, we should have some sort of a fanfare for this, but the fabulous Emily is back with M's Gems. And she, I know, and she has got the 8 till 10 slot on a Saturday. So we have got some brilliant breakfast shows, what with John with Rock and Pop and Bagpipes on a Wednesday, which is also a recent new start, and then the fabulous Caroline on a Monday. We are storming those Mondays, those mornings in for you. So, really exciting. Now then, on with the show. And just to keep that lovely autumn theme of it's autumn, that doesn't mean the world is over kind of vibe, I thought you might like to hear Man in Hats.

Fantastic. That was Club Casualty with Fall of the Leaves. And now let's have a bit of cream with that, shall we?

Classic, absolutely classic. Just worth it as well to see the smile on your face, Executive Producer Dave. One of your faves, I know. Oh, fantastic. And just a few more good mornings. Good morning to the lovely Chloe. Good morning to Lynn. Good morning to Miranda. Good morning to Rog. Good morning to Veronique. I hope you're all having a fabulous day. Thank you, everybody, so much. And everybody on Facebook as well for all those lovely birthday messages. You're absolute stars. And this next one, again, back on the autumn abundance theme. This is for Lynn. And this is John Barry with Out of Africa. Gorgeous.

Ah, lovely. What a lovely song. And thank you so much for that, Lynn. That's beautiful. Out of Africa there, John Barry. And I have also been asked by a couple of people, actually, Jude in Chippenham and the lovely Miranda White, who was with us last week. This is Autumn Leaves by Nat King Cole.

Such a haunting, beautiful sound, that actually, absolutely sublime. And actually, from the sublime to Space Hog. Space Hog and their latest release. So Space Hog are the British-American glam alternative band who, I think, they emerged in New York in about the 90s. And they, the big song I remember from them was In the Meantime. So honestly, they must have known I was planning this show, because hearing the name Space Hog attached to a brand new release three decades later is a story in itself. And yet, their song is called Harvest Moon Radio. They knew, didn't they? They knew about this. They knew about this show. I'll get him on next week. Anyway, here it is.

0: love me a bit of Paula Cole. I really do. I really love Where Have All the Cowboys Gone. I mean, that's off her greatest hits album, but I just love that song. It's got to be done. Really has got to be done. Now then, there are two people having the last word this morning. I can't believe the show has gone so quickly. Thank you so much if you're still with us. 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I'm Katie. This is the end of Songs For You. I am here with Executive Producer Dave, who I need to thank. Thank you, Executive Producer Dave.
1: It's been an absolute pleasure, Katie.
0: Thank you for all your wonderful birthday wishes and messages and fabulous, fabulous, fabulous requests. It's been a brilliant show, only because of you. And I've got two more to play. They're going to come one after the other. The first one is The Boys of Summer by DJ Sammy, which I think you will agree is rather fabulous. And that's going to be swiftly followed, see what I did there, by Taylor Swift, All Too Well. And that is for the wonderful Jonathan Furno, who is apparently appearing in a show later on today. So hang on for that. And we will be with you next week. Thank you so much for joining us.

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2: 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This is your ultimate pick-me-up, big on flavour, easy to digest and served with a side of music, mischief and all your favourite end-of-week features. The only show that promises not to give you indigestion. As always, we start off with The Tenuous Link, where we take two songs which appear to have absolutely nothing whatsoever to do with each other and attempt to join them together through a series of increasingly tenuous connections. This week we're starting with Redneck's Cotton Eye Joe, which reached number one in the UK singles chart for 3 weeks back in January of 95. And trying to find our way to Kate Bush's Wuthering Heights, which spent 4 weeks at number one in 1978. So here we go. Cotton Eye Joe is a song with a cowboy theme. Cowboys are associated with the Wild West. The Wild West has plenty of horses. Horses have 4 legs. Legs are useful for walking. Walking is something you might do in the countryside. The countryside can be particularly beautiful when you're surrounded by fields. Fields can contain grass. Grass is something you might find on a lawn. Lawns need to be mowed. Mowing the lawn can be hard work, particularly if you've got a very large garden. Large gardens can be found around big houses. Big houses sometimes have enormous rooms. Rooms can have very high ceilings. Ceilings are above your head, and if something is above your head, it's very high. High is another word for tall. Tall buildings are often called high-rises. High-rises have lots of flats. Flats can be found in cities. Cities are generally much noisier than the countryside. The countryside can be very quiet unless, of course, you're standing on a moor in the middle of Yorkshire in the middle of a gale. The Yorkshire moors are famously wild and windswept. Yorkshire is also the setting for Emily Bronte's Wuthering Heights. The word Wuthering itself refers to the turbulent weather associated with windy, exposed places. Emily Bronte wrote the novel Wuthering Heights, and many people associate the story with the landscape around Hadworth in West Yorkshire, where Emily lived. We're almost there. Kate Bush.
3: That is all.
2: Kate Bush took the novel and turned it into one of the most distinctive songs in British pop history. So from a Swedish country dance band singing about Cotton Eye Joe, through cowboys, horses, legs, walking, countryside, fields, grass, lawns, big houses, ceilings, heads, heights, cities, moors, and Yorkshire, we finally arrive at Kate Bush's Wuthering Heights. And that, my friend, is a tenuous link. So as I said before, Rednecks, Cotton Eye Joe, cowboys, Wild West, horses, legs, walking, countryside, fields. Yeah, you get it all. All of that brings us rather tenuously from Rednecks, Cotton Eye Joe all the way to Kate Bush's Wuthering Heights. I think I can safely say you can't get much more tenuous than that. So here it is, those two songs coming up is Wuthering Heights by Kate Bush. Right after we have Cotton Eye Joe by the Rednecks. Kicking the show off today, here we go.
4: If it hadn't been for Cotton Eye Joe, I'd been married long.

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4: I'll have what she's having.

So there you go. That is this week's tenuous link. It linked Rednecks, Cotton Eye Joe with Kate Bush's Wuthering Heights. It is Phonic FM. It is the Friday Lunch Rush with me, Chloe Nicole. Welcome along if you've just joined us. We're with you through till 2 o'clock. And then from 2 till 4, it's In Progress. What else we've got? 4 till 6, we've got Downstream. 6 till 8, we've got the Friday Modulation. 8 till 10, we've got The Last Transmission. And 10 till midnight, we've got 7 Deadly Spins. That's all to come right here on Phonic FM throughout today. And so many other programmes throughout the week as well. So we go from the tenuous link into another feature that we like to call Rewind. This week's Rewind, a clue, I'll give you that in a moment, but let me tell you about it. It's three clips of three songs, and all you have to do is identify the artist and the title of each song. The only problem is, we play them backwards. It's not that easy. As Chris Norton, who will be joining us soon, hopefully, will be finding out as well. But we do give you a clue. And this week's Rewind Clue features song titles that all contain a year in the title. We'll tell you how to contact us in just a moment, but first of all, let's give it the first spin of the show. This is this week's Rewind Clue.

So if you think you know what any of those are, then you can get in touch with us. The number to dial straight through to the studio is 01392 690 450. That's 01392 690 450. I'd love to hear from you if you know, or you think you know, what those songs are that we played backwards. You can, of course, always get in touch with us via our Facebook group. It is The Lunch Rush Show. Find us there and leave a comment. In the meantime, we're going to play it one more time before we move on with the next song.

So there you go. That is the sound of Bully there and Days Move Slow. Great song. Found on the Myriad system earlier. I was like, oh, okay, we'll have a listen to that. It sounds pretty good. So that's what we did. Also, unlike last week, we still have... That's right. We still have the power. It's still on. I know by playing that I am probably jinxing myself and it might go out, but it had to be done. Anyway, moving on. It is time for On This Day in History for September the 4th. Yes, welcome to the 247th day of the year. September is here, and with autumn now underway, there are 118 days left of 2026. Or to put it more exact, 16 weeks until Christmas. That's right, I did that as well. Jinxed it as well. Oh dear. There are a couple of important observances today too. Like National Food Bank Day, which shines a light on the vital work food banks do in supporting individuals and families facing food poverty. While the World Sexual Health Day promotes the importance of sexual health, well-being and access to reliable information and healthcare. And with that in mind, let's take a look at what happened on this day in history. We start off in 1860, a little bit before I was born. The first weather forecast appeared in the Times, marking an early step towards the forecasts we now check before deciding whether to pack an umbrella. And I did actually think to myself today, should I take a coat? But it looks like it's going to stay dry for the rest of the afternoon. Fingers crossed. 1893 now. English author Beatrice Potter wrote the first version of The Tale of Peter Rabbit in a letter to a five-year-old boy named Noel Moore. The story would later become one of the most famous children's books of all time. We move to 1962 now, where the Beatles recorded How Do You Do It at EMI Studios in London. Producer George Martin originally considered it as their debut single, but the band preferred Love Me Do, and the rest, as they say, is history. Moving on to 1985, the wreck of the Titanic was photographed for the first time, 73 years after the famous liner sank in the North Atlantic. The discovery finally confirmed that the ship had broken in two as it went down. Moving on to 1998 then, and Who Wants to Be a Millionaire, hosted by Chris Tarrant, made its debut on ITV. The quiz show famously dramatic pauses, lifelines, and Is That Your Final Answer? Soon turned into a television phenomenon. And that's the 4th of September through the years, proving that history always has another story to tell. Speaking of Who Wants to Be a Millionaire, here's the Flying Lizards with their top five hit from 1979. Here they are with Money. Can I have some?

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But you can give them to the birds and bees. I want money. Such a thrill, but your love won't pay my bills. I want money.

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They keep telling me I don't have the right numbers. I'm sure I do. It's them that don't, right? So there you go. That is music from the Flying Lizards there with Money. And we go from on this day in history, we're still looking a little bit at history, I guess, to celebrity birthdays. If you're blowing out candles today, happy birthday. You're in some truly stellar company. Let's find out who you're sharing a birthday with. We start off with the oldest person, as always. And they were born in 1951. They're 75 years old. It's Martin Chambers, English rock drummer with the Pretenders, born in Hereford, England. We move on to 1975. And it's Mark Ronson, British-American record producer, songwriter and DJ. Songs include Uptown Funk. They were born in London. 1981 then, 45 years old today, American pop and R&B singer, songwriter, producer and actress. For Destiny's Child, it is of course Beyoncé, who was born in Houston, Texas. Moving on to 1993, they're 33 years old today. David Johnson, British actor, best known for things like Industry and Alien Romulus. They were born in London. And looking forward to the future, not born yet, born in 2179. This is a first for my show. And looking forward to the future for this special birthday, it is Nyota Uhura, a fictional character and communications officer in Star Trek. They're born in Nairobi in Kenya. And keeping with the Star Trek theme, here's a song that warmed all the way to the number one spot way back in June of 1987. That's right. It's The Firm, and here they are with Star Trekking.

So there you go. That is the firm with Star Trekking completing celebrity birthdays for yet another week. Of course, we'll do it all again the same time next week. But moving on to now and then. That's right. It's time to dust off the Now That's What I Call Music archives for another edition of Now and Then. And after last week's, well, actually, it was 2 weeks ago, trip back to Now 36, we're moving on to Now 37. It was released on the 14th of July, 1997. We should have done this last week, but we didn't have any power. This one takes us back to the summer of 97 with a dance classic and a slice of Britpop, both making the cut. We start off on the Now side, again, it's a track from each disc. And from Now, disc one, we go to track eight. It peaks at number four in the UK on the 21st of June, 1997. It was originally released in 1994. Three became much bigger hits 3 years later, after a remix gave it a new lease of life, turning it into one of the defining dance tracks of the summer. So here it is from disc one. As I said before, this is Ultranate Now, and it should be, hopefully, free. And I can't even see it here at the moment. There it is. Here we go.

San Vulcanate with the song Free. That was the first of two from the Now album. It is, of course, Now 37 that we're focusing on for Now and Then this week. So what is the Then? It comes from disc two, as always. It is track number seven this week. It peaked at number nine in the UK on the 28th of June, 1997. This is Guiding Star. It was Cast's first UK top 10 single and came from their second album, Mother Nature Calls. Frontman John Power had previously been the bassist in Liverpool band The Lars before joining Cast. So here they are. As I said before, this is Cast with Guiding Star. Enjoy.

0: So in case you didn't get the memo, you should probably get up, because that was the sound of Cast with Guiding Star. Joining me in the studio, finally, rely on good old buses, isn't that right, Chris?
1: Yeah.
0: So you're finally here.
1: And I am.
0: You managed to listen on the way in to the first rewind.
1: Yeah, I know clearer.
0: You know clearer. Okay, so we've got to play it again then, basically, is what you're saying. And you can have a listen. As I said before, this week's rewind theme is that the songs all contain a year in the title. So with that being said, let's do it. It is this week's rewind in reverse, of course. As always, all you have to do is identify both the artist and, of course, the title of the track. Here we go.

0: So there we go. Chris, any ideas after that listen?
1: No, none at all.
0: No
1: clearer.
0: Oh dear. I thought you might have done a bit better this week because I made them nice and easy for you.
1: Okay.
0: But anyway, we move on then with Fresh Friday. We'll continue talking to Chris throughout this show, of course. Fresh Friday, if it's fresh, the weekend's just around the corner. And what better way to head into it than with some brand new music? Welcome to Fresh Friday on The Lunch Rush with me, Chloe Nicole. And of course, Chris Norton has now entered the building, bringing you the latest releases, the freshest sounds and familiar names with something to sing about. Okay, so up first, we've got Australian pop star Delta Goodrum. She returns with the song Warrior, a powerful new track that continues her long-running career as one of Australia's biggest-selling female artists. She first found fame here in the UK as Nina Tucker in, of course, the best soap opera ever to have aired our screens, which was, of course, Neighbours, before launching her music career. So here she is. This is the sound of Delta Goodrum, and Chris is nodding. Why are you shaking your head?
1: Well, because Neighbours is over.
0: It is. It is. Just as well we got classic Neighbours to rewatch on day, though, isn't it? Anyway, this is the sound of Delta Goodrum, and here she is with Warrior.

0: So there you go. That's the sound of Delta Goodrum's new song there, Warrior. And Chris, what do you think? A hit, miss, maybe? What do you think?
1: Probably.
0: You think it'll be a hit? Okay. We'll find out about your view on the next one in just a moment. But first of all, better tell you about it. And the next one for Fresh Friday is from Canadian rock legend Bryan Adams, who turns his attention to one of Canada's most inspirational sporting heroes, Terry Fox, who attempted to run across Canada in 1980 to raise money for cancer research. Adams' new song honours Fox's extraordinary marathon of hope and his enduring legacy. So here it is. This is the second of two for Fresh Friday. It is The Ballad of Terry Fox by Bryan Adams.

0: So there you go. That is the sound there of Brian Adams. Oh, and we're moving on to the next one before we're quite ready. So let's pull that one back. Chris, Brian Adams' new song, what do you think of it?
1: I think it's very good.
0: You think it's very good? So possibly a hit then, yeah?
1: Yeah.
0: That was, of course, the Ballad of Terry Fox. Now, Chris, you present a show on a Thursday.
1: Yeah, I do.
0: How did it go yesterday? Did you fire anyone?
1: Myself.
0: Yourself.
1: Because I decide my competition is playing a cover of a song. And I played the cover and then gave out the original artist name as I introduced it. Oh,
0: so you gave the answer. Wow, that's really good. For those of you that don't know about Chris's show, here he is to tell you about it.
1: Come on, listen to the Wild Show on a Thursday morning, 10 till 12. Please enjoy the songs and the chat.
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0: Sounds exactly like you.
1: Yeah, it does. It's funny that.
0: It is indeed. Okay, so taking us up to 1 o'clock and my number one's at one. This is the sound of Elbow and One Day Like This.

0: So there you go. Well, that is the sound there of Elbow and One Day Like This. Joining me in the studio, as I said before, is Chris Norton from Thursday's Wild Show. And looking rather... What are you doing? Closing doors?
1: Yeah.
0: Are you afraid someone's going to creep up behind you?
1: No, it makes the sound quality better.
0: Oh, okay. So, we were saying before that you don't think you've got any on this week's Rewind. We're going to play it again, give the audience and yourself another listen.
1: Okay.
0: Don't forget that this week's Rewind, all the songs contain a year in the title. If you think you know what the songs are and who they're by, then you can get in touch with us and I'll give you that number in just a moment. But first of all, let's do this. It's Rewind.

0: So I've got to say that looking at Chris from this side of the desk, he still looks fairly confused.
1: Okay.
0: Any idea on any of them?
1: No.
0: No, still no idea. Okay, well, we'll keep trying, and we'll give you the answer just before 2 o'clock at the end of the show. We'll also find out if Rich knows as well, because he'll be in between 2 and 4 with his show in progress. In the meantime, though, Mike's show continues. It progresses on. You see what I did there? Yes. And we start my number ones at 1. Time to turn back the clock and turn up the charts from 60s folk pop to all sorts. Double A-sides, disco classics, movie anthems, novelty hits. We've got them all. We're revisiting the songs that ruled the UK charts around this week in years gone by. So let's get chanting. Get charting. As before, 2 songs from each decade, from the 60s right the way through to the noughties. We start off, as always, in the 60s. And our first number one that we look at entered the number one position the 26th of August. The year was 1965, and it stayed at number one for 2 weeks. Sonny Bono wrote this instantly recognisable love song for his 19-year-old wife, Cher, and it became the duo's signature hit. It was their first UK number one and also topped the charts in America, making Sonny and Cher international stars. The song was knocked off the top spot by I Can't Get No Satisfaction, which of course was the Rolling Stones. But this, having spent 2 weeks at number one, gets the airplay. It's Sonny and Cher, and here they are with I've Got You, Babe.

There you go. That is the sound. Sonny and Cher. One more time. There you go. Sonny and Cher with I've Got You, Babe. The first of two songs from the 60s in my number ones at one. I should also point out, I forgot to mention, if you want to enter this week's Rewind, you can contact us on the following number. It is 01392 690 450. If you think you know what the Rewind songs are, or you can find us on our Facebook group. It is The Lunch Rush Show. While we continue on with my number ones at one, and the second of two from the 60s. What have we got for you? I can tell you that this one entered the number one position the 18th of August 1966. It stayed at number one for 4 weeks. It's talk about covering all the bases. One side had Ringo singing all about a yellow submarine, and the other had Paul McCartney tackling loneliness with a string quartet. The double A side gave the Beatles another chart topper and spent 4 consecutive weeks at the number one spot. It is, of course, the Beatles with Yellow Submarine and Eleanor Rigby. It was knocked off the top spot by All or Nothing by Small Faces. But here they are. This is the Beatles. And which one have I gone for? It's Yellow Submarine. Here it is.

0: there you go. That is, of course, Yellow Submarine by, of course, the Beatles. The second of two songs from the 60s. We move into the 70s in my number ones at one. This one entered the number one position the 4th of September. The year was 1976, and it spent an incredible 6 weeks at number one. It's ABBA's disco classic that was ruling the UK charts in September of 1976 and would spend 6 weeks at the summit. It became the Swedish supergroup's third UK number one and one of the most enduring pop songs ever recorded. I know, Chris, you keep mentioning them every week, so we've got to play them this week for you.
1: Okay.
0: It is knocked off the top spot by Pussycat with Mississippi. This is ABBA. And here they are with Dancing Queen. Hopefully it will play.

is Dancing Queen, of course, the sound of ABBA there. And it is, of course, as I said before, part of my number ones at one, spending 6 weeks there at the top spot. Moving on to the second of two from the 70s then. And this one entered the number one spot the 25th of August. The year was 1979. It stayed at number one for 4 weeks. It was only knocked off the top spot by The Police's Message in a Bottle. This was a huge comeback for Cliff Richard, giving him his first UK number one since Congratulations way back in 1968. Written by Alan Tarney, it became one of Cliff's biggest international hits and later featured among the first music videos played when MTV launched back in 1981. So here he is. It is Cliff Richard with We Don't Talk Anymore.

That is the sound of Cliff Richard there with We Don't Talk Anymore, which, as I said before, was one of his biggest hits, especially here. Back in 1979. We move to the 80s now, though. And the first of two from the 80s entered this number one spot the 23rd of August. The year was 1980. It stayed at 2 weeks at the number one spot. It was knocked off the top spot by The Jam with Start. This is David Bowie revisiting his Major Tom character from Space Oddity in this wonderfully strange follow-up. The groundbreaking video featuring David Bowie in his Perriot costume was one of the most ambitious and expensive music videos made at the time. So, it is, of course, David Bowie. Spending 2 weeks at number one with this one. It is, of course, Ashes to Ashes.

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2: Indeed. I keep playing that because of last week's power cut. It wasn't one of them. There was like six or seven of them throughout most of the high street as well. So it meant, of course, I couldn't do my show last week. But I am, of course, back this week. Tempting fate, you could say, by playing that little bit of music there. Okay, so we're halfway through my number ones at one. And we're going to give you our final recap of this week's Rewind. As I said before, the clue for this week's Rewind is that all the songs contain a year in the title. All we need is the title and the artist for each of these. Here we go.

So there we go. That is, of course, this week's Rewind. Three clips, three songs. All you have to do is identify them. And if you do, you can call us on 01392 690 450. But you better hurry, because you've only got about 25 minutes before we reveal the answers. In the meantime, we go back to my number ones at one. Where are we at? I can tell you that we're halfway through the 80s. And moving on to the second of two from the 80s. This one entered the number one spot, the 4th of September, 1982. It was knocked off the top spot by Musical Youth's Pass the Dutchie. But this song was written specifically for Rocky III. This fist-pumping anthem became Survivor's biggest hits and one of the most recognisable movie songs ever. Sylvester Stallone had originally wanted to use Queen's Another One Bites the Dust for the film, but when permission couldn't be secured, Survivor were asked to come up with something new. And they did! It spent 4 weeks at number one. Here they are. This is Survivor Now with Eye of the Tiger.

That, of course, is Survivor with Eye of the Tiger there. It is Phonic FM with me, Chloe Nicole, and the Lunch Rush with you through until 2 o'clock this afternoon when Rich will take over with In Progress. In the meantime, though, we've still got some more number ones to get through from the 90s and the noughties, two from each decade. The first one entered the number one position, and it's for the 90s. The 25th of August, 1990. It stayed at number one for 3 weeks. And yes, it's Timmy Mallett. He really did have a number one. This gloriously cheesy cover of the 1960 Brian Hyland hit was produced by Andrew Lloyd Webber and David Ian with the name Bombularina. Borrowed from a character in Cats. It was knocked off the top spot by the Steve Miller Band with the Joker. It is, of course, are you ready for it? It's an itsy bitsy teeny weeny yellow polka dot bikini. Here it is. And hopefully it will play. I don't know what happened there. Let's try it again. Here it is.

So there you go. That is, of course, Bomba Lorena with Timmy Mallet and Itsy Bitsy Teeny Weeny Yellow Polka Dot Bikini there. So what else have we got coming up? I can tell you that we've still got two songs from the noughties. But first up, we've got another one from the 90s. This one entered the number one position the 28th of August. The year was 1993. It spent 4 weeks at number one. It's Mr. Vain. And it was the dance floor monster of summer 93. And Culture Beat's only UK number one. It sold more than 42,000 copies in Britain, with more than half of its 1993 sales coming on cassette tape. That's right, you remember those? A proper snapshot of pre-streaming era. It was knocked off the top spot by DJ Jazzy Jeff and the Fresh Prince with Boom Shake the Room. This, though, is Culture Beat, and here they are with Mr. Vain.

freestyle.

There you go. That is Mr. Vane there, and of course the Culture Beat, and that is the second of two from the 90s in my number ones at one. We move to the noughties. Two more songs to go. Here's the first of them. It's a song that entered the number one position the 3rd of September. The year was 2005. It spent just one glorious week at number one. Oasis scored their 8th and final UK number one with this Noel Gallagher composition. Its title was inspired by Oscar Wilde's The Importance of Being Earnest, while the video featured actor Rhys Ifans as an eccentric undertaker. It was knocked off the top spot by Gorillaz' Dare. This, however, is Oasis and The Importance of Being Idle. Here it is.

There you go. That is the sound now of Oasis and the importance of being idle there. So we move on to the last of two songs in my number ones at one from the noughties. And where do we go from here? Well, I can tell you that, we've mixed them up. So never mind. This one entered the number one position the 28th of August. The year was 2004, a year before the Oasis song. It stayed there at 2 weeks at number one for this one. It's Natasha Bedingfield's first UK number one. Was actually a song about trying to write the perfect love song, making it gloriously self-referential. It was her only UK chart topper, eventually selling more than 282,000 copies in Britain. It was knocked off the number one spot by Nelly and My Place and Flap Your Wings. And this, so is Natasha Bedingfield. And here she is with that number one song, These Words.

So there you go. That completes my number ones at one for this week. We'll do it all again the same time next week. Right now, though, it's time to give you the answers to this week's Rewind right after you've heard it just one more time.

So there you go. That was what Rewind sounded like this week. And now for the answers. Here we go. This is Playing Them Forwards. First up, it was, of course, the year 2000, Disco 2000 even, by Pulp.

0: And finally, the one that I thought Chris might have got was this one, 1985. It is, of course, Bowling for Soup. So there you go. 1985. That's it for me, Chloe Nicole, for yet another week of the Friday Lunch Rush. We'll do it all again the same time next week. In the meantime, though, coming up next is Rich, and he'll be here with his show In Progress. That comes up momentarily.
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me and I receive electrons from the earth. I sun stare because the UV rays aren't harmful to my eyes the first hour after sunrise, and it resets my circadian rhythms. 8 a.m. Take a shower using natural products. Chemicals found in shower gels can be harmful. I weigh myself and test my urine pH with a litmus test strip. My human charger, a device that shines light into my ear and gives me energy. Make bulletproof coffee. After I've had my coffee, I fill out a spreadsheet on my computer with how well I've slept,

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together, play childish games that last forever. And we never had the weather put our hoods up. Took tracks into socks, it's a good look. Pull the handbrake, turn in the Corsa. Are you ever gonna learn that course? Not.

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1: It's bad when one thing comes to.

Oh, yeah, yes, indeedy. Welcome. This is, you're listening to Downstream here on Phonic FM. This is Stuart Cruise speaking. And there's no theme, there's no overarching narrative, just some great songs from earlier and more recently. Generally, the way that the show falls together is over the month, I throw things into a bag, and there might be things I've just discovered. They might be things that have been hanging around for a while, and there's a nice combination of them. And that last one was Great by Idols, which I just hadn't heard for a while, and it popped up, and I thought, oh, I love that song. It's great. It's so life-affirming in its way. So that one. And before that, we had Miami by Pigeon, a relatively recent track. Can't remember where I heard it. Might have been on Sketches Sunday Scribble. You never know. Maybe Robin played it when she was sitting in the chair. And before that, we had Whole Lot of Helter Skelter, the Sound Hog Mix, which was Led Zeppelin and the Beatles mashed up together. And the reason why I played that is because on the 23rd of this month, it's not the 23rd. Oh, God, I was in such good flow then, wasn't I? It is the 12th. It's not long now at all. Saturday the 12th, Coda are playing here at the Exeter Phoenix. That's a Led Zeppelin tribute band. And if you like that kind of thing, you should definitely get along. And if you kind of like that kind of thing, and you don't want to spend the money on the ticket, but you want to hang out and have a good time, I'll be DJing on the terrace once again. And for any of you who have been to any of those Rock Covers concerts recently, I do enjoy DJing on the terrace. People do dance. I take requests. If I've got it in the bag, I'll play it for you. Anyway, I'm just going to, it's kind of upbeat, the show. I'm just going to keep going with it.

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1: It certainly is. That was I Can Change by LCD Sound System. Lovely number, that is. Such a glorious little rolling beat. And before that, Mary in the Junkyard with New Muscles. And before that one, Kickstones The Boys by West Side Cowboy. So those two very recent numbers. West Side Cowboy, very much flavour of the month with a lot of people. LCD Sound System, like perennial favourite, isn't it? So I've got a little bit of stuff from the world. We're about to hit 1.5 degrees. Things are going to go bad. Other things have gone bad. There's a warehouse in Kyiv that was holding a piece of work by Ai Weiwei called Three Perfectly Proportioned Spheres and Camouflage Uniforms Painted White, which is quite a shocking and interesting looking piece of work. Got blown up by two ballistic missiles on the morning of 19th of July. So, you know, what a weird bit of collateral that has been. And then there's a show which is essentially for cats on telly now, on Netflix, called Sea Look, S-E-A-L-O-O-K. Apparently cats go mad for it on television. So you've got television for cats, you've got artwork being blown up in a war, and the world entering into a new age of heat. So it's all very interesting, isn't it? I'm going to carry on with the decent music. Hope you're enjoying it.
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1: Yes, indeed. That was Monge 2, the Dare remix, a radio edit by Wet Leg. Very great song and brilliant remix, I thought, as well. I thought that If You Want a Party, Come Over to My House by FCUKERS. However you pronounce that. And before that, we had Ne Plus Ultra by Ear, which I think I've played a few times. But I couldn't, I don't know, sometimes you just kind of like songs, so you have to play them, I guess. Hope you're all enjoying yourselves out there. It was kind of meh weather when I left. It's kind of been looking like it was going to drizzle. It felt a little bit damp in the air. Who knows? If you're out in it, hopefully it's not too bad. If you're in looking out, good on you. I'll be doing that as soon as I leave here, in looking out the window. Lovely. I spent a lovely afternoon, and I've got to give a shout out to Belinda, who gave me a lift over to Simon's house to pick grapes this morning. I spent the afternoon then picking through the grapes and rinsing them from, you know, any detritus. Thankfully, this year there's hardly any detritus. It was great, hardly any bird poo. And then crushing them in the traditional method with my feet in a giant trug. And of course, I've washed my feet beforehand before you go, ugh. People have been crushing grapes with their feet for centuries. And now they're now sitting in a little fermenting barrel with 4 teaspoons of Dartmoor honey from Peter, who's at the farmer's market on a Thursday. And thing about Peter, lovely chap, he swapped me a jar of honey for a bottle of my chili sauce. So it's all very virtuous in the foraging world, I think, in some weird way. And I love it. Love food, love making the food, love being in contact with nature and its abundances. So yeah, get lost forever, you weirdo. Anyway, let's get on with the show.
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1: Indeed they do. Indeed they do. Thank you, Robin. And that was for Robin, but she's not listening. She's off at the end of the road festival. It was a Soft Cell with Sex Dwarf from... I can't remember the name. Nonstop Cabaret, I think it's called. Yeah, great album. And had many a chat with Robin about that. And Sex Dwarf, a nice little bit of titillation for you on the cusp of 5 o'clock. Hopefully... people are getting ready for their tea time with the families, so a nice bit of panting in the background was welcomed. Before that, Dumb Disco Ideas by Holy Ghost! Very nice. And before that, Everybody Laughs by David Byrne. And I played that because I went to see the David Byrne film here at the Exeter Phoenix at Studio 74. And it was an excellent performance, an excellent show. And it really, really kind of revealed... just how much David Byrne is a fantastic writer, performer, and kind of angular, peculiar. He's kind of part of the Laurie Anderson school, I guess, of art, music, dance, performance stuff. And I absolutely loved it. You know, we all know how much I love musical theatre. Yeah.

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1: Certainly, yes. And that was a bit of a return to form. So if you've listened to Downstream before, I started back in the way back when I started broadcasting on the lovely Phonik FM. I had a show called Downstream, and there's a lot more stuff like that. That was Nico Saran by Hikashu, a Japanese artist, and quite lovely and bonkers in its way, isn't it? Before that, we had Stutter, the radio edit by Heavy Lungs. And before that one, Rainbow Bridge by Air Liu. And that little quartet opened up with Chance to Bleed by Kurt Vile. Lovely little number. So in the main, they've been quite approachable. A lot of contemporary songs so far. Going to go a little bit in a minute. Hopefully you're all up for that. You know, it's 5:15. What else are you going to do? You're listening to me, Stuart, with Downstream here on Phonik FM. I'm going to be here until 6 o'clock. And at 6 o'clock, Jim with the Friday Modulation is going to come into the scene. And he usually brings some great stuff. He does blow the doors off. Every month, he blows the doors off. Let me tell you that. Hopefully, you're a Phonik seasoned listener. And maybe you're just passing the time listening to this Wally until Jim turns up a bit later on. Anyway, this weekend just gone, it was the Notting Hill Carnival, and it's been a lovely summer. It's a shame that the summer didn't extend into the carnival weekend, but hey-ho. But people brought the sunny vibes anyway, and I had a show myself here on Phonik on the Sunday, playing a lot of carnival and Jamaican tunes, carnival-infused Jamaican tunes, shall we say. And there are a couple that came through that I've got to, you know, just I just had to play them again. This first one has got extra echo. All right.
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1: Certainly is Phonik FM, my friends. And there were three very danceable numbers there. And that dedicated to one of the best dancers in the city of Exeter, who is 10 years old today, Farouk. I hope you were busting some moves to that, my friend. If you ever encounter Farouk on the dance floor, stand back a little bit. Make a circle. Let the man perform. He's hot. He's hot. The track. Happy birthday to you, Farouk. And that was Baby Let Me Kiss You by Fern Kinney, an absolute banger, a B-side. That was before that was Take Me As I Am by Horseman and Shanice, Prince Fatty at the controls. And before that, Bam Bam with Big Echo, Sister Nancy. Perennial classic. Three great Jamaican-influenced numbers for you there. The show continues, and it certainly shall. A little bit more downbeat, a little bit more off the edge, maybe.
2: We've come a long, long way together, through the hard times and the good. I have to

0: from the heart of the city, this is Phonik FM.
1: Oh, yeah, what a soul banger that one was. Absolutely lovely. I got a bit of a lump in my throat after that one. That was You Were Never Mine by Geneva Magness. Yeah, just came across that the other day. I was going through some various soul tracks and I thought, oh, I've got to play that this month. Absolutely lovely. Before that, Norman Connors with Dreams. Lovely little jazz number. Hopefully not too far over the edge for you non-jazzers. And before that, Expansions by Lonnie Liston-Smith. An absolute stone-cold classic. Gets name-checked by the Beastie Boys. All those things that you would expect. And before that, Take Your Praise by Camille Yarborough. Sampled, of course, by Fatboy Slim. Hopefully you're all singing along in your own way to that. You've got 5 minutes left of me here downstream on Phonik FM. There's going to be Jim. And so I'm going to just play out. The next person you hear will be Jim, I'm sure. Have a lovely time. The rest of your Friday. Have a great weekend. See you all soon.

So good evening and welcome to another edition of the Friday Modulation with me, Jim, on Exeter's Sound Alternative radio station, Phonic FM. So the reason for starting off with a bit of a 60s bit of a flavour is I went on Wednesday night to see Tony Blackburn's Sound of the 60s show down in Torquay. Gotta be honest, I had sort of high expectations for it and I was not disappointed. Really good show. They've got about, I don't know, must be 60 or 70 songs that they've done little sound bites in, and a half of this song and a bit of that song. And they covered everything from the early 60s to Flower Power to a bit of Jackie Wilson and a bit of Motown and a bit of soul. He did hold back from his love of Northern soul, because obviously that was more in the 70s than the 60s. But he was brilliant. I've got to be honest, he was funny. The jokes were cheesy as ever. But it was really good fun. So I thought I'd start this week's show with a bit of a 60s flavour as a homage to Mr. Tony B.

So one from the Supremes, Diana Ross, of course, and Baby Love. So what can you expect on the show tonight? So side one between six and seven, going to talk about a little bit from the 60s. Also, The Selector played Exeter Phoenix last weekend as well. The Beats are playing Cardiff, I think, and Bristol in October. The Selector are supporting those as well. Going to see the Toasters on Tuesday evening. Looking forward to that. And also in the Academy in Bristol, going to see Brooke Coombe and Jalen Nagonda. Album of the week this week is The Specials, live at the Cathedral. So a few years ago they did, I think, about three or four nights on the row at Coventry Cathedral. And there is a six CD box set, which I've managed to acquire for myself. Also on the show, you can expect a bit of Kean Downing, who played Brighton over last weekend, August Bank Holiday, of course, Brighton Mod Weekender and the Isle of Wight Scooter Rally. Tracks from the Doom Stompers, Proper Scar 3 is about to drop very soon as well. Joe Jackson, maybe a track from King Hammond, Smoke and Mirrors Sound System, The Scabrats and The Corettes. If I can squeeze them all in...

I do love Martha Reeves and the Vandellas. Saw her twice at Exit Phoenix in years gone by. And although her voice had gone a little bit, got to be honest, no worse than Diana Ross when she did Glastonbury. It's still an absolute joy and pleasure to see her. And I do love the 60s, especially the Motown sound as well. Here's another one from the Isley Brothers, one of my favourites.

0: One from The Who there, of course. Pinball Wizard, love The Who. When that was that track was taken from the Eden Sessions in 2025, I want to say. And they were amazing, of course. So anyway, it said at the top of the hour, this week's album is The Specials, Live at the Cathedral. So it's released, I think, a couple of months ago. So 6-CD box set of the 3 or 4 nights that he did at Coventry Cathedral. Easy for me to say, put my teeth in. So I've got 3 tracks. Going to play one now, one just after 7, and then one about 7:30 for your listening pleasure. This one is Gangsters.
1: Burn your old snow, don't argue.

Love that band. That was the Specials. The album is the Live at the Cathedral, taken live from Coventry Cathedral already. And nicely leading into

0: The Politics of Nasty from the Scapones. Now, the band leader, I guess you could call him, I guess, Mr. Willow, Paul Williams, wrote a biography of the Specials. I think this is a repressing or a rewriting of it, called You're Wandering Now, released on Cherry Red Records. If you check it out, it's a really good read. And if you ask really nicely, he will sign it and send it back to you. Of course he will. This is Scapones. We're going to do, on the next show, by the way, we're going to do the whole album as Album of the Week. So that will be in 2 weeks' time. So The Politics of Nasty is the lead single from it. Enjoy this.
1: Do your job, brother. You can do it and you can get it right. Get it right.

What a great track that is. That is the Scapones, The Politics of Nasty, taken from the album Take No Prisoners, and that will feature as Album of the Week in a couple of weeks' time. So we did have the Selector and Pauline and H play Exeter Phoenix last weekend. I was lucky enough to DJ in the bar. Pauline came out and said hello and had a nice little picture taken as well, and she was amazing. So this one is on my radar.

So taken from the album Here We Go Love, that was The Beat featuring Dave Wakelin, two in a row from that great album as well. So he is, or the band are playing Bristol on Saturday the 24th of October, and they are playing at the Electric. Support on the tour from the Selector, Neville Staple is in Bristol. The Jewelers are also featuring, and Rhoda is also doing a DJ set, I believe, on most, if not all, of the tour. Another band to check out, if you can, this one, they're called the Doom Stompers. And this is a brilliant album, and this is one of the tracks off. It's called Take a Beat. The album is called Take a Beat, and this is track number two, Acting Up Like This.

What do you think of that? I like that. Doom Stompers and Act It Up. So I did say and have played a track already. The album of the week this week is The Specials, Live at the Cathedral. And going to play this one largely because when I first saw The Specials, and I want to say it's probably 2013, they reformed, I think, in 2011. When I saw them, it was 2013, they started off with a drop curtain, so a big white curtain at the front of the stage, and they came on to Enjoy Yourself, the slow version, like they do at the end of the gigs normally, but they did it at the start, and then they went straight into this, and I do love it.

So really looking forward to seeing her. Brooke Coombe, that was Love Was Made of Stone. That's the latest single from the new album. And she will be supporting this young man.

Doctrine of Love. That's the title track from Jalen Nagonda. Really looking forward to seeing him. And that will be, I think, at 2 or 3 weeks' time up in the Bristol Academy. Also in Bristol, looking forward to this, I think at the end of September, going to see this young man. Bit of a throwback from the 70s, maybe 79, 80 era. This is Joe Jackson.

So that is the single that has been sent to me by Smoke and Mirrors Sound System. Now, you got to remember that today, I think, is Bandcamp Friday. So if you go to bandcamp.com, select or Google search, whatever, Smoke and Mirrors Sound System, you'll be able to download or buy their music. And all of the music, all of the money that you buy from the music today will go to the artists only. They take no commission or no charges for today. So this is Bandcamp Friday. Definitely worth getting after that. A fantastic artist, Smoke and Mirrors Sound System. I like them so much, I'm going to play another one.

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1: Hey, hey, hey, hey, hey.

So that was the Scabrats and taken from the new album, which is brilliant, by the way. And that's A Bit of Dirty Dancing, Cry to Me, on a Friday night. And before that, we had King Hammond and his new single, which is also brilliant. And before that, the third and final track from this week's album of the week, the Specials Live at the Cathedral. Equally amazing. Loving this, loving the tunes on a Friday night. I hope you are enjoying them as well.

A few hellos, late in the day though it may be. So the Frankhams are listening in. Good evening to you guys as well. Ryan is listening in from Cornwall. Hope you've had your shots, mate, but welcome aboard. Hope you're loving the tunes. Mickey Roberts is listening in as well, also down in Cornwall. Mr. Paul Riley, superstar international DJ, and his lovely partner Helen as well. Good evening to you guys. And Jenny is listening in as well. Hope you're all loving the tunes.

So the band are called The Corettes, and that was Keep Dancing. Love that. Now, I did mention at the start of the show that I was going to Brizzle on Tuesday and going to see The Toasters with Bucket, who apparently is from Exmouth. So I can't wait to see him. Love the band, been into the band for a very, very long time. And whenever I see them, the last time I saw them was probably about 15 years ago at Exeter Cavern. And we went into a club. If you've ever been to Exeter Cavern, it's quite a small, little dark club. It holds about 200 people. And there was about 15 people there. It was really quite surreal, to be fair. But the band are amazing. And whenever I see them, I feel like this.

0: So that was the Toasters, Too Hip to Be Cool. What a great sounding band they are. Can't wait to see them on Tuesday evening in Brizzle. A couple of gigs coming up at Exeter Phoenix, if you can get tickets for them. Claire Grogan and Altered Images are playing soon. And if you remember from the 90s, Saffron had a soft spot for Saffron. And Republica, oh yes, Get Ready to Go. And oh yeah, He Is Handsome. Remember those? They are playing on Friday the 13th. Not sure about the Claire Grogan gig. General Levy is also playing on the Saturday the 14th of November. Looking forward to that one as well. So not long to go. Only about 5 or 6 minutes to go till the end of the show. Now, I did say earlier on, Kian Downing has been doing the rounds around Brighton this weekend. And this one is his latest track from his upcoming brilliant new album. This one is Flag Flying High.
1: On

So the name is Kian Downing. You can catch him at a gig somewhere near you anytime soon, and definitely try and catch out the new album when it drops very, very soon. Now, I started off the show with a few tracks from the 60s based on the fact that I went and saw Tony Blackburn on Wednesday night with his Sound of the 60s show, which I have to say was amazing. So if you ever get a chance to go and see Mr. Tony B in his glittery jacket, all the cheesy jokes and all the things you'd expect to see and hear, then please do so. It's definitely worth a few quid. So I'm going to finish with a 60s track as well, one of my favourites from the Small Faces. This is Ichiku Park. Take care of each other, be good, enjoy yourself, and I'll see you in a couple of weeks. Good night, everyone.

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1: Oh, yeah.
0: Thanks to Jim for the last couple of hours.
1: A special alignment of the sun and the moon and the stars today, though.
0: Oh, yes, indeed. Yeah. But yeah, so it's a birthday show.
1: It's our birthday
0: or an anniversary, whichever way. I never know which is
1: 13th birthday will do for me.
0: Yeah, now officially teenagers. We started this show on the 6th of September in 2013. There you go. So we thought we'd mark that a couple of days early, but here we are on air. So yeah, marking our birthday.
1: Yep.
0: With some of our favourite tunes from the last sort of 13 years.
1: Yep.
0: Although we'll get to why it's actually less than 13 years in terms of the change chosen in a minute.
1: Well, yeah, of course.
0: We did start with a song that we started our very first song
1: with
0: all those years ago. Carter USM, of course, Only Living Boy in New Cross.
1: Not tuned still.
0: Yeah, superb song from 1992. Then we followed it up with Fontaines DC.
1: Yeah, well,
0: they've gone on to do rather well for themselves.
1: They have done rather very well. They're doing Slane Castle as well.
0: Yes.
1: Only two of the bands have done that.
0: Really?
1: Irish bands.
0: Oh, Irish bands.
1: Irish bands.
0: Faith No More.
1: No, yeah. Irish bands.
0: I'm sure. Yeah, okay.
1: U2 and somebody before that.
0: Okay. Well deserved.
1: That's great. Yeah, it is.
0: But the highlight of their career to date surely is in 2018, during our very first festive 20 on this show, they reached the heady heights of number 4
1: song. That's a great tune.
0: It is. Re-recorded for their debut album, Dog Rule. That was a single version of Boys in the Better Land.
1: Yeah.
0: So tonight we are going to be playing for the next 2 hours, mostly songs from our festive 20s. Although some were more than that. We'll get to that. Just picking over some of our favourite tunes, really. We didn't do an end of year poll type thing until 2018.
1: No.
0: So a lot of these tunes come from that year onwards. But anyway, it doesn't matter. There's some good ones. That's all that matters, including this.
1: Yes, indeed.
0: From 2019,
1: go on.
0: We picked the Murder Capital.
1: Oh yeah,
0: to be in there, and they got they were in at number 3. But we, as is the way of things, didn't have time to play it on the night.
1: Did we not?
0: Can you believe that? We had to skip over it. Actually play the tune.
1: Oh, my word, I'm sorry, Murder Capital. I'll miss that.
0: It's 12 years on or whatever it is now.
1: We've got to set the record straight, haven't we?
0: Anyway, this is
1: Stuart Play
0: by the Murder Capital.
1: Great tune.

0: What a tune.
1: Oh, it's a great tune.
0: The Comet Is Coming, Summon the Fire.
1: Yeah.
0: That was number 14 in our Festive 20 of 2019.
1: Okay.
0: And just been looking, and they released their last album in 2022, so...
1: It's a bit of a hiatus since then.
0: Yeah, don't know what's up with them now, but yeah, we did love that tune.
1: Oh, it was great.
0: In 2019, we actually ended up with a Festive 22.
1: Right.
0: I don't know how, but I think we must have... The opposite of the year before, where we ran out of time. I think we actually had more time.
1: Yeah, okay.
0: So we bunged a couple on the end, I think.
1: Okay, fair
0: to fill the time making up to 22 okay. after we played the number one. But
1: okay.
0: I should say that our number one in 2018, the first year that we did a Festive 20, in the year in which Fontaines appeared, it was Black Midi at number one.
1: Yeah.
0: That one. And then in 2019, when it was The Comet Is Coming at 14, we played Black Country New Road.
1: Sunglasses.
0: Yeah.
1: I'm not surprised.
0: Fantastic song.
1: Absolutely.
0: In 2020, it was just me on my own.
1: Yeah, right.
0: Because, and not even in here, I had to, I think in all 13 years we've done this show, I've only been bothered to pre-record the show twice.
1: Yeah.
0: Both of those in lockdown.
1: Yeah.
0: Which of course we were in 2020.
1: Yeah.
0: So yes, it was put out on air, but recorded in my
1: bedroom.
0: You did,
1: didn't you? Yeah, you did.
0: Because we had no choice back then.
1: No.
0: There you go. So let's play a tune from that year.
1: Yeah.
0: TV Priest was at number five.
1: Yeah.
0: An act that are back with new stuff.
1: Yeah.
0: Which is a bit different from what they were doing back in 2020.
1: Yeah.
0: But we will play more of it.
1: Yeah, we will when we go. Yeah, we will.
0: But back then, this was their contribution to our Festive 20. This
1: indeed.
0: Runner-up.

0: Superb stuff.
1: That's great,
0: isn't it? Yes, that is Morgan Noyes.
1: Yeah,
0: with her interpretation of Love Buzz.
1: It's a great version, that.
0: It is my superb, mind. Which is why it made number 14 in 2023, in which we had a festive 30.
1: Yeah,
0: it has flitted around over the years, hasn't
1: Yes. But she a fat dog.
0: Indeed, yeah, which I think when we first heard that tune, or at least I didn't
1: it was a girl from Fat Dog.
0: No, indeed. So, a cracking tune. And as we were saying off air about some of these songs we've gone back to for tonight, I've had a look and sort of seen, you know, are they still around? And, obviously Fat Dog are, in fact, they're playing in at the end of January.
1: Of course they are.
0: But Morgan is still releasing solo stuff.
1: Is she a good girl?
0: So I'll have to have a listen. And,
1: definitely.
0: From a solo album. So, but yeah, that's a cracking cover.
1: That's a great cover.
0: Yeah, superb. And before that, it was TB Priest, who were number 5 in 2020 with Runner Up.
1: Yeah.
0: But a slightly different sound now, but still sounding.
1: Still him.
0: Yeah.
1: Still him.
0: Yeah, it's good hearing that again, though.
1: Yeah.
0: Superb. We talk quite a bit on this show about missing Friday night gigs.
1: Yeah, we've missed plenty.
0: We have missed plenty. In fact, I made a list.
1: Oh, go on then. Hit me. I'll need the chocolate cake, our birthday chocolate cake, to recover from this. Yeah, I will almost be crying.
0: Well, we'll
1: go on then.
0: So I think we've been relatively lucky over the years.
1: Okay.
0: It seems worse because there have been more in recent years.
1: Mm-hmm.
0: So basically, there was last year. There was I really would like to see Nick Cage against the Machine at the Camp.
1: Oh yes.
0: Lankhamer played twice on a Friday night.
1: Yes.
0: In 23 and 25.
1: Yeah.
0: Thistle would have been a good gig at the Cavern in January last year. Divorce played October 24 at the Cavern on a Friday night. These are all Cavern gigs, by the way.
1: That's all we need to know. Absolutely, that's all I need to know.
0: September 24, West Side Cowboy played at the Cavern on a Friday night. Same month, Welly played, which would have been good as well.
1: Would have been good.
0: August 23, Opus Kink would have been good. A couple that we did do, Working Men's Club was.
1: Oh, that was great, though.
0: On Friday night.
1: I'm glad we did that one.
0: They were number 6 in our festive 2020.
1: Okay.
0: But that was probably our last Cavern gig before lockdown, I think.
1: Yeah, right. Yes, it was.
0: Semantics played in 2019 on Friday
1: always
0: night. We saw him. Before that, there weren't that many. So, Muncie Girls played at one point. We missed on a Friday night in May 2018, and this name's come up before. And funny enough, a year ago, we did a similar show. Sam Fender.
1: Blimey, I remember him blowing down the Cavern thinking, I've got to go to that.
0: It was a Friday night, which is why we didn't go.
1: So there you go.
0: Someone that I'm going to play now, because they were in our festive 20 of the year in 2024, were Maruja.
1: I think possibly
0: in that whole list is the one I regret the most.
1: That one hurts the most.
0: It does come up quite a bit, doesn't
1: it does,
0: sadly.
1: Doesn't it? Yes, I know.
0: But Maruja did make number 11 in our festive 2024.
1: At least we agree on that. Does hurt the most.
0: So let's try and make ourselves feel a little bit better by playing Break the Tension.
1: Yeah, fair play.
0: Here we go.
1: And have some chocolate cake.
0: Indeed.

0: Phantom, which is why it made number 16, or that track did in that year.
1: Yeah.
0: In our very first Festive 20.
1: Great tune.
0: Everybody wants to be famous, yeah. Superb stuff. Over 31 million plays on
1: We were in there at the beginning.
0: There you go. Exactly. We sort of were with Maruja as well.
1: We
0: could have seen Anna Cavan, but we didn't. But we won't go back over the old calls. But it was good to play Great Attention again there.
1: Absolutely right.
0: Number 11 in 2024. So yeah, it's Mark and Steve. We're playing random tunes, really, just ones we're playing from many that made our end of year polls that we started in 2018.
1: Many of the odd ones that sounded like nothing else and have sounded like nothing else ever since, a la 2P Machine and Ting.
0: There's some real classics coming up.
1: And
0: this one is a prime example of why I wanted to do this tonight. So this is a band I don't know whether I even bothered to listen to any more stuff of theirs. It's often the way it goes, and I know that I don't think they're around either, but this was a tune called by Sweaty Palms, Once in a Blue Moon on this show. So I put it in at number 13 in our 2021 festive, whatever it was that year.
1: Festive number.
0: But this is called It's Nice to Be Nice, and I just...
1: Oh, I remember that. That's a great tune.
0: Yeah, here it is. Builds brilliantly.

0: Well, that's as catchy as they come,
1: really. That is as catchy as they make them, really, all said and done.
0: Yeah, the superb sports team.
1: Yeah.
0: Here's the thing.
1: Here's the thing.
0: Taken from their debut album, Deep Down Happy, released in 2020. And they made number 11 with that tune in the festive 20 of 2020.
1: Bye-bye.
0: Yeah, and yes, they've done rather well for them since.
1: They've done right,
0: Yeah, so good to hear that again. Sweaty Palms.
1: My word, that's a tune.
0: It is, isn't it? Nice to be nice.
1: That little phrase pops in the way every few months. Nice to be nice. Yeah.
0: Can you say it as threateningly as
1: ever? I don't say it. But I certainly couldn't say it as threateningly as him.
0: No, it'd be hard pushed to, wouldn't you?
1: Very, very, yeah.
0: Yeah. As I said...
1: Pretty Glasgow.
0: I didn't listen to a huge lot of their stuff around that time, but they released two albums, which we should probably go back to. The second one, and possibly the last, again, released in 2022. So whether by that point our Festive 20 had started killing off bands, I do not know. But
1: That's the third one.
0: There's a few that called it a day in 2022 for one reason or another.
1: After we championed them.
0: There you go, it's the power of the last transmission. Who knows who will kill off in the next 13 years, eh?
1: Who knows?
0: But good to hear that again. Cracking tune from 2021.
1: Yeah, yeah.
0: So that was number 13 that year.
1: Okay.
0: Number one that year was Death of the High Street with Exit.
1: I know, that's a great tune. I'd like to hear that again.
0: Well, we did say that we would avoid playing the number ones from all these festive
1: tunes. Except.
0: They are tunes that we obviously played a lot.
1: Yeah.
0: Because we love so much. But number two that year, a very close number two, was Le Bleak.
1: Oh, Seasidey. Which I would like to hear.
0: That. Yes. This is an outfit that only released a couple of songs, not even a couple of albums.
1: Yeah.
0: I think it might have even been Pat that I first heard this.
1: Yes, he played it on the show, I don't know.
0: But from 2021, this is a sublime Seaside.
1: Oh, chill.

0: seaside, isn't it?
1: Yeah, it was nice.
0: It is, though, isn't it?

0: outside Waterloo Station. There are massive buildings everywhere to the extent that I can't even get close to seeing a horizon. I am choking on the fumes. I can't move for commuters, red buses and taxis. There's no water or sand. It's cloudy and cold and it's clearly about to piss down. So to answer your question, I'd say that no, it is very seasidey. In what way exactly do you perceive this to be seasidey?
1: Well, the seagulls.

0: It's a big hot button issue right now in the environmental community. Are the Homo sapiens worth saving?
1: I don't know what a Homo sapien is. If they're going extinct, that's very sad. But at the end of the day, I don't care.
2: Homo sapiens, let them die. Save the humans.

0: Now, we always play on each week, each week's show.
1: Yeah.
0: At the moment, we play a...
1: Infected Senses tune. It's a feature.
0: Yes.
1: Goddamn. Goddamn feature.
0: We couldn't let another show go by without one, even if it is our birthday
1: and,
0: show.
1: And it made the... It made the chart,
0: that's
1: mate.
0: That's why we picked that one.
1: Yeah.
0: So, yeah, number 11 in 2022.
1: There you go.
0: At any time so far, I must admit. But Save the Humans, that classic tune.
1: Absolutely.
0: That was, fitted in very well in 2022 into our year poll. So, good to hear that again.
1: Wow, he's a star man, is our Kev.
0: Very much so. Check out all of Kev Windsor's stuff under the name Infected Senses on his Bandcamp page. And we'll play another random one on next week's show.
1: Indeed we shall.
0: But yeah, that's the only one that's made the festive 20 so far. Seasidey before that was number 2 in 2021.
1: Yeah.
0: Just beaten by Death of the High Street. But always good to hear that.
1: Yosh, you are so right. So right.
0: They did only release 2 singles.
1: Yes.
0: Both still on Bandcamp.
1: Yeah.
0: That was the second one. Like I say, in 2021, that was released. I did have a quick look on Instagram just now just to see if they passed the lingering thing. The last time they posted anything on Instagram, 2022.
1: Oh.
0: So, I hope they're well.
1: Yeah.
0: The curse of the last transmission. Yes.
1: Oh, my word.
0: Anyway, we should probably see who was number 1 in 2022 and check off on them, shouldn't we? But we'll come to that later.
1: Oh, yeah.
0: A band that I had omitted from the list of gigs that we missed at the Cavern on Friday night was John. We did miss John at the Cavern in September 21. It wasn't the gig that they played with Grandma's House and Big Special.
1: Right, just checking.
0: But it was John nonetheless.
1: Yeah.
0: I missed him on that occasion. So I've chosen a John
1: good
0: tune
1: man.
0: To play.
1: Good man. They were great when they were great.
0: Yeah. Superb band. We made them number 24 in the festive, whatever it was, 30 or 40 of 2021, with a tune called... a song for those who speed in built up areas.
1: Yeah, that's not a bad one.
0: But in 2019, they were at number 5 with this, which is High Digger.
1: Oh, great tune.
0: Yeah, classic of this.

0: Wonderful.
1: That's great.
0: Them at their most...
1: What is the word? Is there really a word?
0: I used it.
1: Unhinged, almost.
0: Yeah, that was
1: close exactly enough.
0: That. Yes. Yeah.
1: Vocal delivery, right on the edge of the scale, that one.
0: Superb tune from 2019 from Squid.
1: Absolutely.
0: Houseplants. That was number 6 in our list from 2019.
1: There you go.
0: Which we played following the number 5 from 2019, which was John and High Digger.
1: Yeah, great tune again.
0: So that was good too. Go back to those two tunes we haven't played for a long time, which is
1: true enough.
0: The whole purpose of tonight,
1: indeed. So,
0: although I'm going to break the sort of theme for this evening just briefly, because going back again to the bands that we've missed on Friday nights at the Cavern, one that hasn't yet appeared in any of our festive 20s, etc., are Exeter's own Big Shipping.
1: Who
0: we have enjoyed on this show, and we have seen live, but I'd love to have seen live more.
1: Yes.
0: I realised by doing this exercise, the reason I haven't seen them more is because they tend to play mostly on Friday nights.
1: Down the Cavern.
0: So, so I'm not going to give you all the dates, but there's an awful lot of gigs coming up. A lot of gigs
1: that have been.
0: There is a gig coming up from Big Shipping on the 13th of November. Do you want to guess what night of the week that is?
1: Friday, then.
0: It's a Friday. But we won't hold that against them.
1: No, well, we shouldn't really. It's a good man. They're a good band.
0: They are a good band.
1: Yeah.
0: And so I'm going to play something from the album Nobody Asked for This. Which I have to admit, I was prompted to buy as part of Bandcamp Friday today.
1: Yes, indeed.
0: So I've bought this album, which is always a good thing. So anyway, this is from that album. This is Big Shipping and Hex Eater. Good.

0: wonderful Jockstrap with 50-50. That was number 28 in 2021. It was that low in the chart because it was a last minute edition. I think it only came out about a week before we did the show and had to squeeze it in somewhere. So it was a number 28 in 2021. Jockstrap were also in our festive 20 of 2020, a number 7 with Atlas.
1: Yeah,
0: Atlas EP, wasn't it? But Atlas was the track. Jockstrap have appeared a couple of times. Big Shipping have not appeared. It's the only track we played so far, apart from Carter right at the start.
1: That is a tune.
0: It is superb,
1: isn't it? Though.
0: Yeah. So I get urgent when I get down the cavern in November. See Big Shipping.
1: Yeah.
0: But we will be here as usual.
1: Well, yeah.
0: But the album was released in January, and it's rather good.
1: Mm.
0: So it's Mark and Steve, last transmission, Phonic FM, celebrating our 13th birthday.
1: Hip, hip, hooray.
0: We go from big special to big shipping. No, other way around.
1: Other way around, but I know what you're getting at.

0: Silver Moth.
1: Rather fine piece of work.
2: From 2023.
1: Yeah.
2: From their only album,
1: Black. Yes.
2: That was The Eternal. That tune we picked as our number 21 from that year. As Matthew Watchford told us in this studio, he doubts there will be another single.
1: He said
2: he wouldn't be able to recreate the magic in which that was, the conditions in which that was.
1: It was made. Exceptionally fortuitous timing for everyone and the place and everything.
2: Superb, wasn't it?
1: It was. It's one of those one-offs, I do believe, cosmic timing-wise.
2: So we love that album. Featuring Stuart Braithwaite and many talented musicians.
1: Ben and that.
2: Yes. And Matt's band, A Breeze with Trees, are playing in Top next Thursday night.
1: Are they?
2: So I just wanted to give that a mention.
1: Yeah, definitely. Get down there. They're great.
2: Yeah, we love them at the Cavern last year.
1: Yeah.
2: Superb. Big special before that with Trees, which has become, I think the highlight of their live set nowadays.
1: It is pretty much.
2: We saw them in Bradninch in the summer. And I saw them at Beautiful Days a couple of weeks ago. And that's the tune where they both get in the crowd and have the cymbal for everyone to hit and everything. Yeah. So it's just a brilliant live tune.
1: Absolutely.
2: We made that our number 4 in 2024.
1: Yeah.
2: They had made number 2 in 2023 with the song on the radio.
1: The S House.
2: Yes. And that was another close one, I think, to being number 1. But number 1 in 2023 was House of All with Harlequin.
1: Harlequin Duke, that's a tune of mine.
2: Yeah, and that's a band that no longer exists.
1: Again.
2: Discussed recently.
1: There you go.
2: Only very recently, but yeah, they were superb.
1: Oh, well.
2: Anyway, moving on. this is one of the ones you made reference to briefly earlier. Just an absolute classic tune that we don't play enough, would play every week if we could, but it's opportunities like this we get to play another number 2 in 2022. I better quickly check what was number 1 because I can't remember. Of course it was Meryl Streep,
1: Death of Landlord.
2: So tough competition for this next artist. I think they're both alive and well, Meryl Streep and Francis Leung, who we're about to play, but 2022 being that infamous year. But anyway, we'll play this absolute wonderful piece of music. This is 2P Machine from Francis Leung.
1: Great.
2: If you haven't heard this, you'll love it, I'm sure.

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She'd spent every scrap of money she had on the 2p machines for months, close to a year. But no matter how much she won, she was always broke. 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

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I want a friend. 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Yes. 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But Sasha wasn't crying. She was concentrating. Whispering.

0: Sasha opened her eyes.
1: And it was quiet.
0: Apart from Stevie Nicks. There was no dust. No chaos. Just Big John staring down from the kiosk. So what'll it be then? Pro yo-yo or a big teddy? I'll have the teddy.

0: That's great.
1: Yes, they are the Scratch.
0: Very good.
1: That track Blackguard, which I think I might have heard for the first time on Pat's show.
0: Yeah, I think we did.
1: But it's superb, isn't it?
0: It's good.
1: That was number 8 in our festive whatever of 2023.
0: Right.
1: Before that was Francis Lung, 2P Machine, which is number 2 in 2022.
0: Friends for everyone.
1: Yes.
0: That's all I can say.
1: Yes.
0: Cool. Cool.
1: Making Stevie Nicks cool as well. Not that she wasn't, but...
0: It's
1: a wonderful tune. We're going to play this next tune. I think you would like to say a few words before we play it.
0: I heard last Friday you found it on when I was in our little goth band when I was at college in Manchester in the 80s. Our travelling crew, there's like two lads and two lasses followed us around everywhere. They came in our van with the gear and the rest was in the back. They followed us around for a couple of years. They were our most faithful fans. And followed many sort of goth band around in the mid 84 to 86. From service station to service station, doing a full tour type thing with Gaz. He was a good man. He was a good man. And sadly, he died in July. But as he was penniless, there's a campaign to raise $3,500 for some sort of memorial for him, which I will be contributing to. But I'd like to play a tune.
1: Course.
0: For him and me, and just around the right time. I'll just say, Getting the Fear by Getting the Fear, quite obscure, but he did like his obscure.
1: We like the obscure on this show.
0: Yeah, but this one's for Gaz and for me as well.

0: The wonderful City Parking.
1: Absolutely.
0: First track we heard from them back in 2023.
1: Yeah.
0: We made the number three that year with It's Mad Round Here.
1: Mad Round Here.
0: Superb stuff.
1: Excellent.
0: Looking forward to seeing them at Rockaway Beach in January.
1: Yes. Yeah.
0: And we've only got time for a few more. So this is someone who has been in our festive end of year festive 20s, but I'm going to play his brand new single that came out this week. It's Boss Cass.
1: Oh yes.
0: Or Fluff as he was back in 2023 when he got to number 17, and in 2021 when he was at number 15 in our charts. But this is a new tune from him called Moth Boy.
1: Oh yeah, go
0: which
1: on.
0: This is brilliant. I couldn't wait another week.
1: No, go on. Always,
0: this
1: Ollie.
0: Is another new tune to fit in tonight's show, but this is Boss Cass.
2: What's up?

0: Today we learned something about the importance of listening to other people.
1: Orko.
0: Just a sec. Vokan's big mistake was listening to Evil Lyn without asking He-Man for his side of the story.
1: Orko.
0: Before we blame somebody for doing something, we should always find him and ask for his side of the story. That's important because sometimes we're wrong about who's to blame.
1: Orko.
0: Remember, listen to what other people have to say. What is it, Man-at-Arms?
2: Dinner's ready.
0: Oh!

0: The wonderful Anna Earhart.
1: Indeed.
0: With Botanical Garden.
1: Yes, indeed.
0: Which was number 12 in our 2024 countdown of our favourite songs of that year.
1: Yeah.
0: Which is what we've been doing tonight, going over some of our favourites from over the years. From 2018 onwards, we didn't do a festive countdown before that. But
1: the first 5 years.
0: Maybe I will go back and try and compile, or at least.
1: Oh, you've got something. A note of all we played. Yeah, that's not a bad show.
0: Maybe we'll do that in the future.
1: When you've got some time on your hands, because that's. It would be interesting.
0: Fill in the blanks, yeah.
1: Yeah, okay. Okay.
0: Anyway, thanks for listening tonight and listening over the last 13 years.
1: Yeah.
0: We will leave you one last tune from someone who was number one in 2024 when I haven't been playing any number ones.
1: Right.
0: Was number seven way back in 2021, but we're going to play the number two tune from last year.
1: Okay.
0: Which you chose, which I think is spot on.
1: Yeah.
0: We're talking about Scott Levine.
1: Absolutely.
0: Whose new tune we played last week, and I think I
1: and we'll play it again next week because it's just great.
0: Basically, the man's a genius, and we don't say
1: we
0: that
1: love him.
0: Lightly.
1: He is an absolute genius.
0: If you're listening to this and you've not heard Scott Levine before,
1: please.
0: Pin your ears back, listen to this. We'll see you next week.
1: Yeah.
0: This is from last year, A Bus in July. Good night.
1: Good night.

I was living with a Moroccan armed robber and a crackhead lawyer from Finchley. I'd given up on booze and downers, given up on fag burns and cuts. But the worst drug of all was love. So I'd given that up too. One day in July, I was on a bus that was hotter than a Greek dogfight, with a carry bag full of custard. The bus stopped and she got on board. Big eyes, big floppy hat. And as she walked up the aisle, I felt something.

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She said, "Is that a bag of custard?" I said, "Yeah." She said, "It's hot in here, isn't it?" 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I said, "I just go a bit weird around beautiful women." And then our eyes met and we both started floating out of the door, up, up and away over Boscombe. For a while now, I've been determined not to fall in love. But as we soared over Lidl, I knew I was loved. Spent the night talking, calling off in the river. By the moonlight, I could see tiny fish. It was just turning midnight when we kissed. And 9 months later, we had a baby.

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Now you do what they told ya. Now you do what they told ya. Now you do what they told ya.